conscious musicians, lodges on living in full effect. I'll select a project to help collect the revenues so I can do the things to do this. Just like Brutus, you know I'm not new to this style. Well, I'm gonna rest for a while. It's hard enough to make you smile. Meanwhile, touching.

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Here's a part of the record that I love. It makes you say, damn it, it fits like a glove. It's a part of the record that gives you a tingling feeling if you're not illin' or willin' or dealin' to touch your hands to the roof.

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He didn't even say goodbye. 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

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Silly, silly smiles on the hill. Gotta maintain my social ranking. I'm stuck, I can go back when my lie was steady. When my fake was lucky. Not straight. Don't take all the credit, you wanna have the benefit.

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Trying not to pretend. And in the end, it felt much better the day after. Truth's not so weak.

Hey, teeny boppers. New on the charts this week, coming in at number one, those intergalactic naughty things, the sex organs with I Wanna Be a Pussy.

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I want to go pet them like one of my pets. I mean, why does everything have to be about sex? Now, you get that microphone. You got a dirty mind. You get out of my way. You get that microphone out of my...

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It's a meal that's fit for a posher duke. Talking about the shish-ta-ook.

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0: 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But surely you must be a jerk.

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I was stranded in the jungle, afraid and alone, trying to figure a way to get a message back home. 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

0: 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I smelled something cooking and I looked to see. That's when I found out they was cooking me.
1: Great Cookabooga, let me out of here.
0: And meanwhile, back in the States.

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So I thumbed down a whale who was in my way, and I reached the States in about a half a day. And when I got to Lover's Lane, I was

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This liver seems backwards, even to just attach words seems like a task for an atlas. Exact blurred periphery attack, nerves overloaded afterwards. You deal with the hack, serve at word. Except it's a team that puts limits on your dreams when attending to a screen and attentive to the gleam. An artificial glow that parts a God-given essence, bended like an odds-driven scheme of God ended. Take up your sentence, seem like intentions are the dreams where you ended up deceived. The tensions that we deal with, solutions we can heal with, you cannot lose. What is your real twitch? Could be dues, or what do we deal with? Wait, dues, or what

0: Hold on! 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

Hey, teeny boppers. 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